0: in bed, but temptations of trouble on my tongue, troubles yet to come.
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Always

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Said away goes trouble down the drain.